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2: Ako po si Josephine Uy, Sales Manager ng Ritz Hotel Davao. 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
3: Ako po si Raya Chalcia Felipe from San Nicolas, Ilocos Norte. 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
7: Maging fuel efficient, so regular na preventive maintenance, malinis na air filter, fuel injectors at engine oil, may savings ka na aabot sa 2%.
8: This is a public service announcement from the Department of Energy and this station.
9: Tandaan ang mga tipid tips para mapanatiling mababa ang konsumo ng kuryente at komportable ang pamumuhay ngayong tag-init. 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
10: Has a lot of video data, no? Broadcasting people, right?
11: Exactly, yeah.
10: So it's so hard to find the right videos. For example, if I'm from, like, we have a station called ABS-CBN or GMA7. So it's like a search engine for video, something like that, right?
11: Yes, exactly. So we have models that power mainly two functions. So one is video search and one is video analysis. So video search is exactly what you've mentioned. Yeah, yeah. Let's say I'm a film producer, I have tons of archives of video, and I want to find this exact scene of, let's say, you wearing a hat and trying to fall off a building or something like that. Or like trying to maintain your balance on the rope. But very specific queries, action.
10: Even places, like you want... Yeah,
11: like settings, buildings, parks.
10: So specifically, for example, I have a video in a certain area. Would your 12 labs can identify where is that place, something like that?
11: Well, it depends. If it's just like specific locations like Kuala Lumpur, that would require some metadata involved. Yeah. If we don't really have any metadata, we can do general depictions, and you can fine-tune depending on like the location where you usually film your footage or where it's based on.
10: So is it AI-based or still like everything is being done by artificial intelligence?
11: It's pretty much done by AI. So we basically have, for the video analysis side, metadata generation, which is the AI looks at the video itself, and then through the contextual stuff that's describing the video, let's say somebody mentioned the location or it had like a sign of the location inside the video, then it'll be able to understand that and then identify where it is.
10: So for example, I have many videos in my entire life. Mm-hmm. So how can I, as an individual, aside from being, I know most of your clients are big companies, right? Is it available also for ordinary people who are into video production?
11: Actually, that you mentioned that, we were mainly B2B, trying to provide our models via APIs to big companies.
10: Mm-hmm.
11: We're releasing an application layer called Rodeo, where individual, just like normal people, if they have larger archives of video, they can upload it, and then they can make rough first cuts depending on how you depict the scenario.
10: Okay.
11: So let's say you want to make a vlog and you had like 100 hours of video filmed when you went to San Francisco.
10: Yes, I know.
11: Then you could feed all the archive and then describe the layout of the video. So let's say going on a plane, I want this to be like how long. I want like the talking to my friend section to be about 7 minutes into the video for 10 seconds. And you can really describe the layout of the video you'd like. Then the AI would understand that and then take the archived footage and then make a first rough cut for you.
10: Wow.
11: So then with the rough cut, you can adjust the length of it, you can change the order of the clips that have been put in, or if you don't like the certain clip, you can replace it with something else using the video search option, because we can search the similar clip for you.
10: You know what? This will be very, very beneficial, especially to ordinary people like me. I'm not really a big company, but at the end of the day, I have so many personal data.
11: Yes.
10: Because just like other AI application, like for example, Canva, you can upload a lot of videos there, but there's no way for you to find the video you uploaded.
11: Exactly.
10: Because like, you just uploaded it without even like metadata.
11: Mm-hmm.
10: Maybe you have a title, but the AI don't know what's inside.
11: That's exactly right. Yeah.
10: Is it possible for you to do that for like if I'm Canva and use your technology or models so that they can the people can also find those videos?
11: Well, we have a website that's going to be available very soon. It's called Rodeo.
10: Rodeo.
11: So if you go in and then just upload the videos that you want to be using, then it will be able to create a rough.
10: I love to help you with that because you'll be surprised. I have like 100 terabytes of video that I want to like create a metadata for this kind of and I can also be your brand ambassador for Philippines.
11: Why not?
10: It's like what I'm doing for Hagen, 11 Labs, even Fish.audio. I don't know if you heard about them. Yeah, Fish.audio is the like competitor of 11 Labs, but you know, of course these people are working, like competing and working together for sure. So for now, for sure, you don't have a competitor in the market, right?
11: Well, arguably, we'd say Gemini would be our biggest competitor because they also try. They also work on video understanding. I'd say we are more specialized in actually understanding the entire context of the video because we're a video first model. So we try to ingest the video, really understand what's going on. Also, it's very good for longer content video. So let's our Pegasus model can process up to 2 hours video. And we're working on expanding that as well. So that's why with people that are working with like large, longer videos, we'll find it very useful.
10: Yeah. And I'll be one of the first person who will use that, especially I can feature it in also in my show, AI Talks with a Voice Master, same as what I'm doing right now for you. So if these people, like they're watching, aside from companies, how they can benefit from 12 Labs in the future?
11: I'd say from a regular person point of view, like myself as well, if you have a ton of archives filmed, just like from traveling, for personal projects, and whatnot. Let's say I could even make my own individual film. So people that want to make use of the videos that they have already taken would find this very, very beneficial.
10: So it is like you have partnership with, for example, CapCut, or so that these people will have easily find the right videos to edit. Because at the end of the day, it's not all about the videos, but it's all about the editing. Like you create a whole like production of the video.
11: So the editing is actually available by the Rodeo website.
10: Really?
11: Yes.
10: Wow, so that's
11: you
10: good.
11: Would upload the videos, and then it would actually provide you with the timeline that you can cut, edit, switch the things around.
10: Yeah.
11: And so would love you to try it out and see how it goes.
10: I'm the first Filipino and your first brand ambassador. You have to do that. You know, because I have a lot of influence also to video production people in the Philippines.
11: That's amazing.
10: Working with different like radio stations, TV stations, production houses. Yeah, that's what I'm focusing. Like this show is also for ordinary people. Okay, so any last word for our audience in the Philippines? You can say hi, mabuhay.
11: Hi,
10: mabuhay.
11: Mabuhay.
10: Yeah. And when you say thank you, salamat.
11: Salamat.
10: Kamsahamnida.
11: Salamat. Thank you for listening. And if you work with video at all, or if you're interested in video understanding technology, then 12 Labs is the place for you. So please feel free to check out our technology on our website, 12labs.io. Hope you enjoy our technology.
10: Yeah. Okay, sa mga Pilipino dyan na nasa video production, sa broadcasting, and anyone who, kahit individual, that you have a lot of videos, 12 Labs is the solution. All right, so thank you very much, Sue.
11: Thank you.
10: And I'm looking forward to work with you also in the future. All right?
11: So great.
10: Hanggang sa muli, dito lang sa AI Talks with the Voice Master, dito sa AI Summit ATX, Singapore.
12: Mga ka-authentic innovators, mga ka-AI, bago tayo magtapos, balikan natin ang pinakamahalagang mensahe ng episode natin ngayon. 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It is a signal, a very clear signal, a signal for Asia, sa lahat, from hype to governance, deployment, responsibility, infrastructure, at sa Pilipinas, mga kaya, this is our wake-up call. 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It will also be decided by teachers, students, entrepreneurs, artists, broadcasters, parents, leaders, and workers, no? Mga freelancers, creators, by public servant, and by ordinary Filipinos who are brave enough to learn something new. 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Yeah! Follow and support AI Talks with the Voice Master sa Facebook, YouTube, TikTok, and all our official social media pages. 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Bye-bye! See you!

climate control, water pumps, automated irrigation, and high efficiency lighting. This means perfect growing conditions 24 hours a day, 365 days a year, both inside the greenhouse and out in the field.

0: Orchard Valley is the first international certified farm in Western Visayas. It is a 32 hectares training and assessment center that produces milk and organic vegetables. The reason why we decided to go solar is that the farm energy consumption is high due to the various machine use. To reduce costs, we decided to get in touch with Solar Tech Power Inc.
1: Una-una po sa lahat, hinihingi po namin yung electricity bill ni client. 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
2: In this specific project, gusto ni Orchard Valley Inc. na magkaroon ng stable na supply ng kuryente ang kanilang greenhouse. 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During our proposals, binigyan namin si client ng option na makapag-install ng 79.2 kilowatt peak at 500 kilowatt hour na battery. 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By the time na napaandar na yung system, na-enjoy agad ni client ang kanyang savings.
3: Well, as can be seen here from the greenhouse structure here at Orchard Valley, Pavia, Adinso has partnered with Solar Tech in order to make this greenhouse structure possible. 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
5: We're back, Vice President Todd. 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VP Tad.
6: Yeah, question. Can you hear me?
5: Yeah, I can hear you.
6: Okay.
5: Oo.
6: Okay,
5: yung thank you. Yung role ng Solar Tech dito sa mga nabanggit na natin kanina. 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
6: Yes, Kakiko. So that's a good question, especially po pag-usapan natin dito yung return of investment. Multi-layered po siya. Bakit multi-layered ka mo? Because we have savings, we have protection, logistics, and carbon credits po. So for the savings, solar irrigation, for example, cuts your diesel fuel up to 70%.
5: All right.
6: Protection naman sa cold storage, and that reduces your losses, meaning more income per harvest. Sa logistics naman, we have EV transport that lowers down your fuel expense, the diesel or gasoline.
5: Opo.
6: And this stabilizes your farm to market delivery. Lastly po, yung carbon credits sa pag-inusapan natin earlier. These are credits that the farmers can earn by reducing emissions, especially for export crops po. So, malalaking pong halaga yan. Magagamit po nila yan. And they can learn a lot from carbon credits po. So, it's not just about saving money.
5: Yeah,
6: it's also
5: about
6: creating revenue streams po and securing competitiveness.
5: Oh, yan. Yan ang ano, mahalaga. Yung securing competitiveness. Pero, syempre, ang mga kaubayan natin, nakatunang pansin yan sa ano, return of investment. Yung ngang return on investment ay na nakikita nila na isang aspeto paano sila mag-invest no diyan sa teknolohiyang yan. Madali lang ba, Mr. Tad?
6: So, advice ko po, Kakiko, is simple. Start in a simple system and transition now.
5: Yes.
6: So a solar system isn't just technology, no. It's a pathway to independence. So partner with a cooperative

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1: The Harmony Prayer. O Lord, I cry for peace. Purify my eyes to see peace. Purify my mind to understand peace. Purify my heart to love peace. Purify my memory to work for peace, the peace that comes from your love and compassion. O Lord, sustain my vision of peace following your inspiration. You have many ways of revealing your presence and love for humanity, but your style is constant. You are in dialogue with all. You care for all. Make me, O Lord, a sign of your peace, living a life in dialogue with you, to understand your silence and seek your presence.